original concept of a phone, a foldable iPhone. And a lot of us, we've been waiting for this moment because we've been waiting for some innovation tech, something new, something that just hasn't been offered by Apple. And with this foldable phone, it's kind of like going to be equivalent to what, an iPad mini? Imagínate eso. Ahora, mi pregunta para ti es, el teléfono se reporta que va a costar más de $2,000, aún estando así de caro. Are you going to buy it or are you just going to continue with the same phone, the regular iPhone? Because I feel like I'm down for that tablet phone, man. I feel like I could have so much use for it. But that's me. What about you?

All right, so I got a new video for you guys, and it's dropping tonight. Hector M Radio on Instagram, man. And this is actually an adventure I had out in Tokyo. I was out in Tokyo in Japan, what was it, like almost a month ago, okay? And this video that I'm going to be dropping se trata de mi adventure out in Komodo. So it's dropping tonight. I want to make sure you see it. Hector M Radio Instagram. Make sure to follow me. ¿Ya que estás ahí?

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Come on.

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0: 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It's all about the hot hits. Now crank up the volume.
1: Súbele.
0: On